0: I guess you moved on really easily.
1: Yo, what's up? 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

snap on the replay. Come, Mr. DJ, won't you turn the music up? Are they get up on the dance floor wanting some more? Come, Mr. DJ, won't you turn the music up? Come, Mr. DJ, snap on the replay. Come, Mr. DJ, won't you turn the music up? Are they get up on the dance floor wanting some more? Come, Mr. DJ.

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And the turntables now. Victoria Metzger.

Please do not be alarmed. Remain calm. Do not attempt to leave the dance floor. The DJ booth is conducting a troubleshoot test of the entire system. Somehow, while the party was in progress, an unidentified frequency has been existing in the system for some time. And while many of you have been made too brainwashed to comprehend, this frequency is and has become a threat to our society as

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2: This is the World is Mine Radio Show.